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0: left behind as we delve into the depths of recorded music history, from the arrival of vinyl recordings to the era of the compact disc. B-sides, album tracks, minor hits and near misses by artists that you're mostly familiar with, along with some that never ever made it to radio in the first place. Tony King's Buried Treasure is dedicated to finding the rare, the lost, the forgotten, the misplaced, the buried treasure of the popular music world. 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

to blow. 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

to San Francisco, she must have lost her way. Posting a poster of Pancho and Cisco one California day. She says she believes in a Robin Hood and brotherhood and colors of green and gray.

San Francisco, I will be graduate. I'll be the Count of Monte Cristo, you'll be the Countess May.

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How about a handmade embossed leather-bound journal made of unique vintage paper which looks like it was pulled from history? You will love the old-looking handmade cotton paper, giving it a unique vintage look. Sturdy, hand-stitched binding makes sure that no paper comes out loose, and you can use any kind of pen on the paper. And just to remind you, Snazzy have the largest range of New Age tarot and oracle cards, books and guides. 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

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Your love I'm lost in. And I'm tired of being so exhausted. Your love I'm lost in. Your love I'm lost in. Your love I'm

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0: 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Not only rock and roll, but songs that made the pop chart, and rhythm and blues and soul and every genre in between. 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You know, when you're drawing from the 50s, 60s, 70s, and 80s, you never know what you're going to hear next. I'll be giving you some of the stories behind the songs, so join me, Mark Nielsen, for Let the Good Times Roll, Monday nights from 8 to 10 on Big River FM.

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1: Greetings and welcome to New Music Aotearoa. I'm your host, John Watson, and over the next hour, I'll be bringing you the latest and greatest New Zealand music that's just been released thanks to New Zealand On Air. It's great to have your company. Listen out also for our jukebox flashback when I play a golden oldie New Zealand classic. So without further ado, let's get this show started. Thanks for joining me.

Emily Esplin with her brand new single. It's called Paranoia. Welcome along. My name is John Watson, and you're listening to A Show with a Difference. It's called New Music Aotearoa, and it's a show where I play a whole heap of brand new New Zealand music by New Zealand music artists. And these tracks are the types of tracks that you don't necessarily hear on mainstream radio stations, either here in Aotearoa, New Zealand, or anywhere else in the world for that matter. And so I suppose if they did get airplay on those mainstream radio stations, there wouldn't be a need for this show, and I'd be out of a job. That'd be sad, wouldn't it? Anyway, the good news is that Kiki Rothwell has got a brand new album out. It's called Plagued by Visions, and today I'm going to be playing for you two tracks from that new album. The first one is called A Dying Knight's Lament, and I'll be playing a second track from her later in the show.

0: Kiki Rothwell. It's called A Dying Knight's Lament from her brand new album called Plague by Visions. And Kiki is a completely self-taught independent force who writes, produces and mixes everything out of her home studio. Not bad, huh? Coming up, a brand new track from Sam V and Choice Vaughn. This one's called Gone. You're listening to New Music Aotearoa. I'm your host, John Watson. Welcome along.
1: We never had no closure.

0: Sam V and Choice Vaughan. That's all one word, Choice Vaughan. Unusual, but nevertheless, it is what it is. And it's a song from their brand new album called Vice and Virtue. And again, I'll also be playing a second track from that album later in the show. Coming up, a track from Becca Caffin. And this one's called Caroline.
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Becca Caffin, her brand new single called Caroline, and it's on an album called Isn't It Romantic. Coming up, got a brand new track for you from a group called Eigenface, and the song is called Twizel. Now, I want to tell you a little bit of a story about Twizel. It's a small town in the centre of New Zealand's South Island. And when my wife and I were down that way a few years ago, we were sitting in a cafe having coffee, and I deliberately mispronounced the name of the town. And I said something like, "Oh, it's so nice to be here in Twizel." And this elderly gentleman sitting at another table stood up, came over to us, looked me in the eye, and said very strongly, "The place is called Twizel." And I've never said Twizel apart from this little segment in the show again. Anyway, Eigenface are having a tour of New Zealand, which starts in October this year. And if you want to get tickets to go and see them, they're going to be all over the country. Simply go to undertheradar.co.nz. So coming up, the latest track from Eigenface called Twizel.

said your knees would start to rash if my thoughts began.

0: the brand new song from Eigen Face, named after a small town in the South Island of New Zealand called Twizel.
1: The very best in new New Zealand tracks by New Zealand-based artists. This is New Music Aotearoa with your host, John Watson.

Ah, it's one of those songs that you just have to rock from side to side. Nothing like a good bit of reggae to lift your day. That was Corella and their brand new single, Not I. Coming up, a brand new single, another one from Lottie Gilmore. And this one's called The Days. It also features on the track Spencer Coyle. We talked about

Lottie Gilmore and Spencer Coyle, a brand new single for them. It's called The Days. Now, one of the great things I get to do during this show is play

brand new music that no one has ever heard before, and this track is no exception. I really like this one. It's been sent through to me from the group Flamingo Pier, and it's called Cool Nights.

Flamingo Pier and a brand new song from them called Cool Nights. You're listening to New Music Aotearoa. I'm your host, John Watson. Now, it's roughly about the halfway time in the show, and it's at this stage that I like to play for you a golden oldie New Zealand classic. And this week, we're going right back to 1970, 56 years ago, can you believe it, when this song came out, a group called The Rumour. And it's got a French-sounding name, but I'll try and pronounce it at the end of the song. So let's put a coin in the jukebox and go back in time.

0: They were a group called The Rumour. And while the song was released in 1970, it made the top charts for 6 weeks in 1971. And it did so for something like 6 weeks, composed by Shade Smith and sung by his twin brother Gerard. The song is called, wait for it, L'amour est l'enfant de la liberté. There you are. Love is the child of freedom. Great song, that. My wife loved that song and probably still does. Anyway, coming up, a brand new song from Oni Kidman. This one's called Fragile Little Egos.
1: You pass judgment like you're getting paid. Tickle my flaws and throw them in my face.

We've got some great talent here in Aotearoa, New Zealand. That was Oni Kidman and her new single called Fragile Little Egos. Now, you may remember earlier in the show that I promised you a second track from Kiki Rothwell and her album called Plagued by Visions. Well, this one is it's an unusual track. it should be, because the name certainly is. It's called Lamb Eats Wolf.

show that this was a show with a difference. I wasn't wrong, was I? That was Kiki Rockwell, another track from her album. That track called Lamb Eats Wolf. Certainly is a show with a difference. Now here's the second track from Sam V and Choice Vaughan that I promised you earlier. This one's called Limb.

Thank you very much to Emily Mackey from DRM Music Consultants, who sent me through that track from Sam V and Choice Vaughan, a song called Limb, from their new album called Vice and Virtue, and it's just been released. Now, something different again. This this is Gareth Thomas, a song called Lily Knows Electricity.

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It's the best in new music by New Zealand artists.

Rosetta and Tori Lee there with their brand new single called Inspo. An unusual name for a song, I know, but hey, they chose it. This is the latest from Charisma Club. This one's called Your Love.

Charisma Club, their latest single called Your Love. Well, that's it from me. I'm about to give up my studio chair for my colleague right here on your favourite radio station. I have been your host, John Watson, and over the last hour, you've been listening to a show with a difference called New Music Aotearoa. It's been a show where I've been playing the very latest New Zealand music by New Zealand music artists. And my thanks go out to New Zealand On Air, Knick Knack Media, Radio Dash, Indie Music Consultants, DRM, and all of the independent Kiwi music promoters and artists themselves who send me in some great tracks to feature on the show. And if you'd like to submit tracks through to me for Airplay Audition, please get in touch. I also love hearing from listeners too, whether the feedback is good or bad. Simply go to my website at newmusicaotearoa.info. New Music Aotearoa is produced in the studio of Radio Te Aroha in Te Aroha, New Zealand. So, until next week, take care of yourselves, look out for each other, and don't do anything that I wouldn't do. Taking us out this week is Dick Johnson. It's called Heartbeat Away.

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1: 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Never

0: Come with me on a journey through the annals of time to a place commercial radio has left behind as we delve into the depths of recorded music history, from the arrival of vinyl recordings to the era of the compact disc. B-sides, album tracks, minor hits and near misses by artists that you're mostly familiar with, along with some that never ever made it to radio in the first place. Tony King's Buried Treasure is dedicated to finding the rare, the lost, the forgotten, the misplaced, the buried treasure of the popular music world. 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

Welcome aboard, my friends. You are tuned to Modern Jet Set. Thank you for flying the fancy skies. My name is Iris Berkeley. I am your pilot and your flight attendant for flight number 315 of the soundtrack to your utterly fabulous Secret Agent Oh So Funky Life. And this time we took off accompanied by Los Bees, or rather the group that goes by a slightly edgier name. We heard Hang Up Part 2. It's a single from the London all-woman surf psych cumbia outfit. They've been opening their sound to some guest vocalists and some collabs, teaming up in this single with Singhan and Adrian Quesada in a song about shaking off emotional baggage. And I don't know about baggage, but in the background we've got Piero Emiliani right now with some serious early 80s library music. This is the title track from 1983's Fantasy that just got re-released on Four Flies Records. We're going to be heading all over the planet and all over the history books in this flight, but if you need to page any of our in-flight crew during this short but sweet hour, just hit that button above your head with a picture of a martini glass on it and someone will be over to help you out in a matter of moments. You can also email the flight deck anytime, day or night, at mail@modernjetset.com. We're going to be zooming in on some city pop vibes in a couple of minutes, so hold on tight, and thanks for flying. It's Modern Jet Set.

Thank you for flying with Modern Jet Set. I am Iris Berkeley. We are coming up on a quarter of the way through this hour-long flight, and we got Zune in the background right now with Beautiful 2 from his 2026 record Happy Thought School. That is Toronto-based First Nations musician Daniel Monkman. Before that, a short but sweet one from Pearl and the Oysters. It was Tracy Hills from 2026's Monkey Mind. They've moved to Paris from LA, but you're still feeling that big city pop sound in this record from Stone's Throw. Before that, Benny Sings with the title track from 2026's 22 Durnham Do, also on Stone's Throw Records. It's a life at home themed album from the Dutch pop artist and a whole bunch of guests and collaborators, including on this track, his daughter. And to start off that set, we heard Jerry Paper from 2026's EP Boink. He calls it 11th Dimension Pop. We heard a song called Games of Chance. Don't take any chances. Just kick back, relax. You need anything at all during this flight. It's mail@modernjetset.com, and we're just going to keep sailing through these fancy skies.

some kind of post-punk and post-punk adjacent vibes to see us to the halfway point of today's modern jet set flight. First up in that last set was Courtney Barnett from her 2026 album Creature of Habit. It's her fourth record written after she moved from Melbourne to Los Angeles. The song we heard was Great Advice. After that, Yard Act, the third album from the UK band, a little less post-punk, a little more classic Brit rock, called You're Gonna Need a Little Music. We heard a song called Talkie Talkie People. And to wrap things up, ESG from all the way back in 1982, their debut full-length record, Come Away with ESG. Those are the New York no-wave legends, aka Emerald, Sapphire, and Gold. The song we heard was Dance. I hope you're dancing. We got more to dance to in the second half of today's flight. But if you need anything at all in the meantime, just give us a shout, mail at modernjetset.com. And as always, thank you ever so much for flying the fancy skies.

It's Modern Jet Set. Thank you for riding shotgun during this little hour-long sky party. We are wrapping up this set with some Afrobeat feelings from Tony Allen and Adrian Young from 2023's Jazz is Dead Volume 18. That's a posthumous release from the legendary Nigerian drummer. This song is called Steady Tremble. Before that, Daniel Ponder from the Atlanta artist's second album called Everything Has Changed. We heard Sun and Moon. A little bit of Taylor Williams before that. The North Carolina soul phenomenon just signed on Coal Mine Records. This is a single called For the First Time. And we started it off from 1969 and a B-side rarity from a band called the Trinicas, long-lost Oklahoma City high school vocal soul ensemble. Kind of a one-hit wonder, recorded as a B-side in 1969. Like I said, shortly before one of the members unfortunately died in a car crash, the song was Remember Me. So if you love what you're hearing and you find yourself in need of more of it during the rest of the week, you are in luck. You can always find an instant replay of this flight and all our other flights over on modernjetset.com. There's archives and other goodies for you frequent flyers. Or you can just say hi anytime at all at mail@modernjetset.com. We got a few more tracks. I think we're going to head kind of close to Brazil as we reach our final destination. So hold on tight. It's Modern Jet Set.

And friends, we are beginning our final descent here on Modern Jet Set, accompanied by Hungarian producer Abase on a record whose name, Nefelich, refers to the forget-me-not flower we're hearing Bulgarian dances. Before that, c'est Georges and Roger with Sarah

Vaugh from a direct-to-disc session on Night Dreamer from back in 2020. Also heard from Daniel Villarreal with a song called Park and Sace from his Panama 77. And Adrian Young to kick off that final set was Everybody from Afro Disco Makossa. I'm Iris Berkeley. I want to sincerely thank you for joining me on today's Flight of Fancy. Until next week, may your champagne flute overflow with, and I'll meet you right back here next time for another extra fancy flight. If you heard anything you loved today, don't forget, this most recent flight and a full show archive are there whenever you need it. 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But until we meet again, stay safe, stay sane, stay sassy, and most importantly, stay sexy, my friends.

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Well, hello and welcome one and all to another exciting episode of Tony King's Buried Treasure. Look, I'm allowed to be excited. It's my program and it's my job. Well, I'm Tony King and I'm your host for the next couple of hours. And this is where we leave the big hits at the door. We open our ears to the lesser known hits and near misses. Mostly well-known artists that mainstream radio generally ignores. Plus a few rarities thrown in for good measure. Okay, let's have a bit of a rundown on this week's programme. For instance, we've got Modern Romance. They're going to start the programme off. We've got Nairi, New Zealand girl. Pink Floyd are going to be on. Randy Crawford, The Pioneers. Queen, Creation. English band, The Creation. The Police, Scaffold. Promises, Raymond Lefebvre, Peter Skellen and the Grimethorpe Colliery Band, Tony Childs, Peter Sarsted, Tony King, that's me, Tarko, Ultravox, UB40, Wizard, The Animals, they're going to bring it to a close at the end, but right now... Okay, let's have a look. We'll get the programme underway with Modern Romance. They're a British pop music band that found popularity

early 1980s, formed out of a previous band, previous members of an earlier band called the Leighton Buzzards in 1980. They achieved a string of UK chart hits before the original band broke up in 1985. Just 5 years on, 6 years on, I suppose you'd say. They reformed again in 1999 and continued to perform the band's music, although different lineups along the way. But the track I'm going to play is an old one, Cherry Pink and Apple Blossom White. Features Juan du Prez. It got to number 8 in Ireland, number 15 in the UK. Didn't seem to chart anywhere else. And this was 1982. And it was prior to their single, The Best Years of Our Lives, which was the follow-up, of course.

Yeah, a bit of a cha-cha-cha there at the end. Modern Romance, Cherry Pink and Apple Blossom White. That was, what did they say? It was about 1980-something, 1982, that's right. And the main members of the band were actually Jeff Dean and David James. Although Andy Kirichko, I think that's how you say it, he played drums on everything bar about three songs, and he's the one who's leading the current band. And, well...

That song first came out in French in 1950 by André Claveau, and it's been recorded by so many different people. The list of how many who haven't recorded it is probably shorter. Perez Prado had the big instrumental hit in 1955 and 1960. Eddie Calvert had an instrumental hit in 55 as well. Chet Atkins, Pat Boone, Petula Clark, Norrie Paramore, Billy Vaughan, Bing Crosby, Edmundo Ross, Harry James, Hugo Montenegro, James Last and his orchestra, John Barry. Yes, so many different people. Liberace, I could go on, but I won't. I think that's enough. Nairi Fuata is a New Zealand television producer for TVNZ and a former pop singer. She's of Rotterdam and Dutch descent. Rotterdam, where's that? Anyway, she was born in St. Austell in England. I've been there, that's in Cornwall, or on the border of Cornwall anyway. Remember stopping there. Anyway, she was born in England and she later migrated to New Zealand with her parents at a young age, growing up in Whakatane. Or is it Whakatane these days? She's been working in television industry for more than 20 years, but in 2011, she and a daughter visited her father's native island of Rotuma and filmed a documentary about it. The song I'm going to play, though, is her rendition of To Sir With Love, which was released as a single and also on the album Nairi in 1991. Blimey, that's 30 years ago. Wow. Anyway, here is Nairi with To Sir With Love, originally done by Lulu, of course, in the film.

Well, that's Nairi, To Serve With Love. And it was actually 1990, not 1991, and spent 5 weeks at number one in that year. Next up, we have a track from Supertramp, an English rock band, of course, formed in London in England, who had a string of hits as long as your arm. In fact, probably longer than my arm. I got a track from their album, Even In Their Quietest Moments, which was released, when was that released? Let's have a look. Should tell me here somewhere. 1977, April 1977, this was released. It was their fifth album, and it was recorded in Los Angeles. The track I'm going to play is the second track on side one, because remember, it was vinyl in those days. And it was the second track after Give a Little Bit, which was also released as a single. The song is called Loverboy. Here's Supertramp.

Supertramp, formed back in 1969. The mainstay was Roger Hodgson and Rick Davies. They were both doing vocals and both playing keyboards. A very distinguished blending of progressive rock and pop stars that relied heavily on the Wurlitzer electric piano. And whilst Roger Hodgson is continuing with the band, or at least for a while anyway, although they have split up, I think I've got it right way around, haven't I? Oh, well, it doesn't really matter. Certainly one of them has continued with the band right up to the present day, but only every now and again. Roger Hodgson did come to New Zealand. I may have it the wrong way around, actually. I think it's Rick Davies who stayed with the band. Anyway, Roger Hodgson came to New Zealand a few years ago and did a solo bit down in Taupo and in Whitianga and somewhere else. Doesn't matter. We move on now to Pink Floyd, and their very first album was called The Piper at the Gates of Dawn. Now, this particular album, which featured founding member Syd Barrett, it was his leadership, actually. He led the band in those days before he went odd through the drugs. But in 1967, they released this album, and I always say that this album is a mixture of progressive rock and nursery rhymes put to psychedelic music. And that's the best way I can describe it. It really is psychedelic nursery rhymes, except for about two tracks. And this one is an example, Bike. Now, I've abridged this because at the end of this song, normally it goes off at a tangent and plays a lot of funny noises. And I've thought, well, we don't need to listen to all the funny noises. Let's just have a listen to the song itself. Here's Pink Floyd with Bike.

And to that point that he goes off and does a lot of funny noises, which have got nothing to do with bikes, really. It'd be interesting to have known what would have happened to Pink Floyd had Syd Barrett not gone off the rails, not gone into drugs and gone all loopy. Even at some concerts, in fact, on TV, they had a rehearsal, and I think it was in America, they had a rehearsal where everything went fine during the rehearsal. And when they went live on TV, Syd Barrett just stood there and wouldn't sing. So Roger Waters had to step forward and sing instead. He really was quite a weird character. Not with us anymore, but he wrote some good songs. I mean, See Emily Play, Arnold Lane, a whole heap of the songs on Piper at the Gates of Dawn, really good. Although, as I say, I do call them psychedelic nursery rhymes in most cases. Randy Crawford, Veronica Crawford, born in 1952, is an American jazz and R&B singer. She's been more successful in Europe than in the United States, where she was born, of course, and has not entered the Billboard Hot 100 as a solo artist. It's hard to believe. However, she's appeared on the Hot 100 singles charts twice. First, as a guest vocalist on the Crusaders' top 40 hit, Street Life, and as a duet with Rick Springfield on Taxi Dancing. But she's a brilliant singer. And even the song I'm going to play right now is called Shine. And this was released in 1992, and it didn't chart anywhere in the world. Came from an album called Through the Eyes of Love. Here's the song Shine from Randy Crawford.

great singer. I don't know why she didn't have more success. She sort of got in the lower reaches of many charts around the world. It was in America that she only had the two hits, and they were both duets. In New Zealand, she got to number 39 in 1981 with You Might Need Somebody, which is one of my wife's favourite songs. She also had another hit, got to number two in New Zealand with Eric Clapton and David Sanborn, Knocking on Heaven's Door, and that was 1989. So those are her two New Zealand hits. Now, the Pioneers were a Jamaican reggae vocal trio whose main period of success was in the 1960s, although they did sort of go into the 1970s. They've had different lineups and still occasionally perform. And so I won't tell you too much about the members because there's been a variety of members through the band over the years. The song I'm going to play from them, and let's face it, they've recorded probably about 150 songs. But if we go to 1971, and I said they went into the 1970s, on the Trojan label, which is a reggae label, getting to number five in the UK was a song by the Pioneers, Let Your Yeah Be Yeah.

0: I'm Tony King, and this is the Buried Treasure program, where we play songs by well-known artists that have been buried by time. The songs, that is, not the artists, although in many instances the same may well be true. Sometimes records that were minor hits, receiving a reasonable amount of airplay in their day, but somehow have been forgotten over the years. Plus some not-so-well-known gems that have never made it to radio in the first place.
1: Most definitely. Now, the Pioneers, and a bit of a funny story here, because back in about 1967-68, they recorded a song called Long Shot. It was written and produced by Lee Scratch Perry, who was a recording engineer and producer of reggae music in the 60s and onwards. Anyway, it was written about a long-lived but very unsuccessful racehorse called Long Shot. And good name for a racehorse, and it was a long shot, I can tell you. Anyway, they recorded that song, Long Shot, around about 67, 68. And on its 203rd race in 1969, it dropped dead halfway through the race. So they recorded a sequel song. It was called Long Shot, Kick the Bucket. And that's a true story. And the song Long Shot, Kick the Bucket was a hit, a big hit in the UK especially. That was in 1969, which made them move to England, where they were being more successful than anywhere else. That song I just played, though, 1971, was written by Jimmy Cliff, another reggae artist, of course. They didn't have many more hit singles. They teamed up with Eddie Grant later on, the Equals. Right now, though, we move on to one of the greatest rock bands in the world ever, ever, ever. Well, don't take my word for it. Ask a number of people. Queen. They may not be the best, but they were certainly up there with most of them. The album Innuendo was the 14th studio album by the band, released in 1991, and it was the last album released while Freddie was still alive in his lifetime. And only just. And this was released in February 1991. We lost him in November of that year. And it was the... It was entirely new material, and it reached the number one spot in the album charts, and they stayed at that position for a couple of weeks. Now, I'm going to play a track from that album. It's called I'm Going Slightly Mad. Not necessarily the best track on the album, but I think it's quite

The song was written in Freddie Mercury's London house after he got the idea of writing a song about madness. He was inspired by Noel Coward's camp one-liners. Lyrics like Banana Tree and One Needle came from both him and his friend Peter Straker, who stayed up all night in Mercury's kitchen devising all the outlandish lines that they wanted to use. Peter Straker getting a credit, of course, in the songwriting. The music was Freddie Mercury's, and it's one of the earliest songs the band were working on in Montreux for the album. Okay, now the creation.

Well, there's a band in New Zealand that was called The Creation, but I'm talking about the English band, The Creation, formed in 1966. I saw the band actually perform at a local dance back in London many, many years ago, probably around about 1966. Anyway, their best-known songs are Making Time, which was one of the first rock songs to feature a guitar played with a bow, and Painter Man, which both made the top 40 in the

I suppose you could say that's bordering on psychedelia, rock psychedelia, back in 1967. It was produced by Shel Talmy. Now, Shel Talmy was the producer for people like The Who and The Kinks. And I suppose you could probably slot the creation in between those two bands and say there was a bit of Who there and a bit of Kinks. But they didn't have the kind of success that The Who and The Kinks went on to have. Certainly not the longevity. A couple of hits and they were just sort of floundering in the dark, I guess you'd have to say. Their last hits were Paint a Man and Making Time. Everything after that sort of missed the charts completely. Very sad. Never mind. Now, this next band had a long career, and then when they were at the top of their career, they called it quits. Police, or The Police, if you like. Their last album was called Synchronicity, and this was their fifth and final in June 1983. It was their most successful album. That's what I say. They released it at the, well, they were at the pinnacle of their career. Songs like Every Breath You Take, King of Pain, Wrapped Around Your Finger, Synchronicity 2, fantastic tracks on the album. And this one, Walking in Your Footsteps, here's Police.

Well, what a fantastic album it was, and what a that was track two on side one. Fancy pulling the plug when you're at the top of your game. It's quite amazing, isn't it? That's exactly what Police did. Sting went on to have some great success as a solo artist, of course, but their biggest album, selling 8 million copies, that album. Now, we have Peter Skellen coming up right now. I've had to jiggle about the songs here for a moment. Peter Skellen, born in 1947. We lost him in 2017. His biggest hit was You're a Lady, which was a top 20 hit for him. But I like this song particularly. He did it with recorded it with the Graham Thorpe Colliery Band. Isn't this a lovely day to be caught in the rain? And I think so.

He does that so well, doesn't he? Just that crooning voice. Came from an album called Sentimentally Yours, 1996. Peter Skellen, great voice. And that You're a Lady was a number three hit in the UK, as well as number two in Australia. He had a couple of other minor hits, but nothing ever as big as You're a Lady. Promises was a Canadian-based pop group founded in 1978 in Thousand Oaks, California. The members were siblings, Leslie Maria Naur and Jet Naur and Benny Naur. And they're all from Vancouver, and they did this one big hit song called Baby It's You. It's even used in TV ads these days. Oh, hey.

0: Promises there with Baby It's You. Spent 5 weeks at number one here in New Zealand back in 1979. Fantastic song. Time for a break.
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1: You may recall a band called The Scaffold, a comedy poetry music trio from Liverpool in England, consisting of musical performer Mike McGeer, whose real name was Peter Michael McCartney, brother of Paul, poet Roger McGough, and comic entertainer John Gorman. And they, of course, had some success with songs like Lily the Pink. Their first hit was in fact, I think, Lily the Pink, back in 1968. And this one was, Do You Remember? In fact, was the follow-up to Thank You Very Much. Do you remember Thank You Very Much? Of course you do. Well, this was the follow-up to

Do you remember from Scaffold? As far as I can tell, it wasn't a hit, that one. And that big hit of theirs, Thank You Very Much, was re-recorded in 2020. What they did was they took the original backing track and each of the three members recorded their vocals on iPhones, which were then put together on the original backing track, which Mike McCartney had in his attic. And it was in support of the National Health Service staff during the COVID-19 pandemic. There you go. All right, Raymond Lefebvre was a French easy-listening orchestra leader, arranger and composer. Born in 1929, we lost him in 2008. He was born in Calais in France and best known for his interpretation of the 1968 theme Soul Coaxing, which also had the other name Aim Kaline, composed by Michael Polnareff, I think it is. Anyway, let's have a listen to Soul Coaxing from Raymond Lefebvre.

what I call cinema music, the sort of music you used to hear in the 1960s when you went to the cinema, movie theatre, if you like. Okay, Slade, originally called Ambrose Slade, but then changed their name to Slade. From Wolverhampton in 1966, they rose to prominence in the glam rock era of the early 1970s, getting 17 consecutive top 20 hits, 6 number ones in the UK singles charts. One of the most successful British groups of the 1970s, based on sales of singles. And they were the first act to have 3 singles enter the charts at number one. This one's probably not quite as well known as some of their others. I think it got to number 6. Here's Slade with My Friend Stan.

After five number ones virtually in a row, they hit number two with that one, actually, not number six, got to number two in the UK in 1973, got to number one in Ireland. New Zealand got to number 19. And, yeah, great song, great band.

They had a lot of hits. And, of course, Merry Christmas, Everybody is the Christmas perennial. That was their next number one, also in the same year, 73. Tony Childs, born in 1957, American singer-songwriter, now residing in Byron Bay in Australia, where she's been for the last 11 years. I think it is 10, 11 years. Best known for songs like Don't Walk Away and I've Got to Go Now. And, well, this one is one of them. Don't Walk Away. Let's play that.

Tony Charles, Don't Walk Away, came from the album Union, along with several other songs like Stop Your Fussing and Walk and Talk Like Angels and Zimbabwe, Many Rivers to Cross, some great songs on that album. She had 6 hits in New Zealand. In fact, I would say New Zealand and Australia is where she's been the most successful, which is probably why she moved to Australia, could well be. Peter Eardley Sarsted he was born in 1941, died in 2017. He was briefly billed as Peter Lincoln before he became just Peter Sarsted. He was the brother of musicians Eden Kane and Clive Sarsted, had those 2 big hits, Where Do You Go to My Lovely and Frozen Orange Juice. Before

Before those hits, though, he had a song called I'm a Cathedral. I don't think he was. I think he just thought he was. 1968 it was. Got to number 53 in the UK charts. A very minor hit for him. Here's Peter Sarsted.

Well, he had three hits. That was one of them, the first. And then he never charted again after 1969. Peter Sarsgaard did. This guy, me, never charted at all. But this was an experiment of writing a song in the Bee Gees sort of style with very high voices. I couldn't get to those notes these days, but certainly in those days I was singing a few Bee Gees songs and doing them reasonably well. And this is an example of experimentation with a similar sort of sound. It's called Private Citizen of New York.

Don't ask me to sing that high these days. Can't do it. Can't get there. Taco Okase, he was born in 1955, known mononymously as Taco, is an Indonesian Dutch singer who entertainer who started his career in Germany, had that big hit with Putting on the Ritz, and followed it up with this one, Singing in

And Mother Nature gives up on me. Yeah, what a lady. Thanks for at least sending it down preheated. Doesn't seem to bother the natives, though. Back home it gets no one laughing. And here they even sing to it. Must be some voodoo rain chant or something.

0: You're listening to Tony King's Buried Treasure, where the sounds we discover have been filed in the archive brought by other radio stations. The rare, the lost, the forgotten, the tracks that have been buried by time. All genres, all eras, from the 50s to the present day, and some that never even made it to radio in the first place. A singular potpourri of the entire forgotten rock and roll and pop music era.
1: Ultravox were a British new wave band formed in London in 1974, originally called Tiger Lily. John Fox was the original frontman, but in 1979, Midge Ure took over as the lead singer and under the name of Ultravox suddenly found some success, especially with their 1981 hit Vienna. But I'm going to later in their career, 1984, and a song called Love's Great Adventure. Got massive radio airplay in the autumn of 1984, was their last major hit in the UK, peaking at number 12 in the UK singles charts. Let's have a listen to Love's Great Adventure, Ultravox.

0: as you can tell, it was the extended version and Love's Great Adventure. Fabulous song. Well done. Now, UB40 rarely wrote their own songs. They recorded some fantastic reggae or ska type versions of other people's songs, and this is an example. Here I Am was a 1973 song for Al Green and was a moderate size hit, reaching number 10 in the Billboard Hot 100. But when UB40 got hold of it, and it got to number 6 in New Zealand and number 7 in the US, it goes like this.
1: If you are a big, big tree,

That was 1990. Here I Am, Come and Take Me, got to number 46 in the UK. And as I say, originally an Al Green song. Next up we have Wizard. Now they were an English glam rock band formed by Roy Wood, a former member of The Move and co-founder of the Electric Light Orchestra. He was as much to, Roy Wood was as much to Wizard, or vice versa, as much as Wings was to Paul McCartney. Famous, of course, for the 1973 Christmas single, I Wish It Could Be Christmas Every Day, another perennial Christmas song. But the one I'm going to play is the one that was slightly before that, in September of 1973. It was their last number one single, and it's called Angel Fingers, A Teen Ballad. Here we go.

It's like Phil Spector on a cup of coffee, isn't it? Wizard, Angel Fingers, a teen ballad, and his last number one as Wizard. Now, Wally Badarau, his real name is Wally-Al Jacques Daniel Isciola Badarau, born in 1955, is a French musician, born in France with ancestry from Benin in West Africa. He's been very closely associated with Level 42, an English band, and his prolific work as a session musician. But he also has recorded some solo material, and here's one of his tracks. It's called Novella das Nove. Get into the rhythm on this, you know, just sort of sway those hips back and forwards. Go with the flow.

Wally Badarel there with Novella Das Nove, one of his solo pieces. He's worked with so many people as a session player: Miriam McCabe, Grace Jones, M. Who else? We've got Jimmy Cliff, Joe Cocker, Gregory Isaacs, Gwen Guthrie, Talking Heads, Level 42, of course, he worked a lot with them. Mick Jagger, Foreigner, Sly and Robbie, Robert Palmer, so many, Julio Iglesias even, Melissa Etheridge, so many people he worked with. All right, to finish off the programme, the last track I've got for us this week is the last hit that the Animals, Eric Burdon and the Animals, had in the 1960s. In 1969, they recorded Ring of Fire, which was their rendition of a June Carter Cash Merle Kilgore song, popularised originally by Johnny Cash in 1963. But the Animals, Eric Burdon and the Animals, did a different version of it.

Wow, what a production. Johnny Cash, it is not. Eric Burdon and the Animals, Ring of Fire. Got to number 35 in the UK, number 8 in Australia, number 2 in the Netherlands. Okay, 1969 that was. Well, that's it, really. Brings us to the end of another Buried Treasure programme, and it's time for me to go. Thank you for having me on your radios and sharing this week's programme. If you've enjoyed it, then it's all been worthwhile. Join me again next week as I keep searching out songs that mainstream radio generally ignores. I'll be back same time, same place, same bat channel. And remember, never go to sleep angry. Stay up. Plot your revenge. From yours truly, goodbye for now. Take care. Stay safe.

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How old do you think I am? He said. I said, well, I didn't know. He said, I turned 65 about 11 months ago. I was sitting

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2: 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See you there.

I get to thinking lots of times about back when I was a lad, of the old home place where I grew up, of the days both good and bad. 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
0: 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Songs you know and songs you probably don't know, as well as songs you used to know but haven't heard on the radio in a long, long time. You know, when you're drawing from the 50s, 60s, 70s, and 80s, you never know what you're going to hear next. I'll be giving you some of the stories behind the songs, so join me, Mark Nielsen, for Let the Good Times Roll, Monday nights from 8 to 10 on Big River FM.

Yes, please, yes, please, yes, please. Honey, won't you open that door? Ricky Skaggs from his 1984 album, Honey, Don't Cheat in our hometown. Hey, it's 6 minutes away from eight, your Saturday morning. Good morning to you. So music moves on. Let's go back to 1975.

Back to 1975, Rod Stewart. Sitting at number one, all around the world with that one. Originally by the Sutherland brothers, but he'd had a bigger hit with it, and for them, that's for sure. It became more and more popular when they used it as the theme song for the TV series Sailor about the Ark Royal. Music moves on now. Your Saturday morning on your Solid Gold Saturday. Let's go back to 1966. Song originally offered to the new Christy Minstrels. They turned it down. It's the Association.

the association. Cherish is the word. Song originally offered to the New Christy Minstrels. They didn't really want it, but when the association recorded it, the finished recording ran for 3 minutes 25 seconds. But on the record label, they actually noted that it ran for 3 minutes because disc jockeys didn't like to play long songs back in those days in the mid-60s. It's 3 minutes past 8 now. Let's take a check at your weather forecast around for the traps for today. We can expect a bit of rain this morning and breezy west to southwest is 16 degrees. Cloudy night tonight and 13 is the overnighter. And some afternoon rain tomorrow with blustery nor'west is 17 degrees is the anticipated for the day tomorrow. Tangawahine sitting at 11 degrees, Chilea Toka Toka 8 degrees, Te Kaipuru 12 and 12 degrees in Dargaville on this Saturday morning. Of course the day that the rally is in town with the staging area out at the field day site, don't forget daylight saving kicks in tonight. Says music moves on. Yep. Go back to 1980. Album released by AC/DC. Razor's Edge album, their 11th or their 5th studio album. The signature tune from that album. Featured Are You Ready and Money Talks in this one, Thunderstruck, your Saturday morning. Time to wake up and move.

wake up and smell the rock. Simple as that. Kicking your Saturday morning into gear, 8 past 8 now, ACDC, Thunderstruck. This is the Ozark Mountain Daredevils, your Saturday morning.

It's the Ozark Mountain Turntables. It's your Jackie Blue on your Saturday morning. Steve Kennedy from the band. Bad day for him today, 1999. He was killed when the vintage World War II plane he was flying enrolled, inverted and crashed into a tree. The pilot unfortunately failed to maintain speed, which resulted in a stall. So, yeah, definitely not too good at all. Would have been having a birthday today. This is Marty Robbins at Big River.

with Whitney now. Is Whitney on the wireless? Two-week run, number one, this week in 1987.

0: 1988 and 1987 for Whitney. 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It's 8:20, 20 past 8, Kiwi Classic, coming next.
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Tony Williams there, you're the one to sing the love songs too. 8:23 past 8, classic Kiwi now. Would have been Linda McCartney's birthday on Thursday. She would have been 84 because she was keyboardist and harmony vocalist with Wings with Paul McCartney. She was the first woman to have a photograph on the cover of the influential music magazine Rolling Stone as well. Of course, they recorded the album Ram together and then they formed the band Wings in 1971. And pardon me, she continued to play alongside Paul until the Wings broke up, died of breast cancer in 1998, unfortunately. Here's Wings now on your Saturday morning with a little luck. Happy birthday, Linda McCartney.

0: Happy birthday to Garth Porter from Sherbet, 78 this week. She, born in New Zealand, went across the ditch, was with Sherbet from 1970 to 1984, co-wrote that song back to May of 1976. Okay, let's do this now.
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This is the week back in 1991 when the fifth studio album from the Red Hot Chilis came out, Blood Sugar Sex Magic, in the US. The album propelled the band to worldwide popularity, of course, that track off that album. Oh, John Frusciante quit the band during its 1992 tour because he didn't like being famous. He went back a little while later when he ran out of money, obviously. Let's go to Winslow, Arizona. Eagles on your Saturday morning, 22-9, a solid gold Saturday coming your way.

You know, it was this week in 2016 that there was a life-sized statue of Eagles singer-songwriter Glenn Frey unveiled at the Standing on the Corner in Winslow, Arizona, to honour his songwriting contributions to that song. Of course, the song was their first ever hit single back in 1972, passed away 2016 at the age of just 67. Yeah, bit of a shame. That sure was very talented, that's for sure. Okay, let's take you back to 1966 now. Sergio Mendes, Brazil 66.

Macanada, Sergio Mendes, Brazil 66, 16 minutes away from 9, your Saturday morning. Hey there, don't forget Retro Weekly Top 40, your way 6 o'clock tonight with Rob Walker, going back 37 years into New Zealand's past, looking back at the charts of September 1989, featuring Texas. The Rolling Stones are in there, so's New Kids on the Block, Prince and heaps more tonight, 6 o'clock right here at Big River. Remembering American soul singer George Hilliard passed away today, back 2014. He was with this band, The Times, passed away at the age of 73. A little bit of Saturday morning soul.

That's the Times from the 70s. Miss Grace, 12 minutes away from 9. One Hit Wonder's going to come your way relatively soon, that's for sure. Mm-hmm. In the meantime, here's one from a band that had one or two hits. I think it was two hits. This is one of them. This is Who Were You With in the Moonlight. It's Dollar on your Saturday morning.

0: Saturday morning, feeling fine. Dollar, who were you with in the moonlight? It's already 8 minutes to nine. Time's moving on your Saturday. Hope it's going well at your pace.
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0: group of girls from South Africa, they called themselves Clout, came from their album Six of the Best, their one hit wonder from 1978, gonna be your substitute. 4 to 9, it's this time.
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1: Okay, what's the weather going to do for us today? Not good. Not good at all. Bit of rain this afternoon. Breezy west to southwest. I wish those winds would just go away. 16 degrees is the anticipated high for today. Cloudy overnight and 13 degrees. Moving into tomorrow, some afternoon rain and those blustery nor'westers are kicking around as well. 17 degrees. Around the area, 14 degrees at Te Kaupuru and Tangawahini, 11 degrees at Tokutoka, and 15 in Dargaville on your Saturday morning. Hope it's going well where you are, that's for sure.

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0: He was Hootie in the Blowfish rock band turned country, Darius Rucker, with the song originally by the old Chrome Medicine Show. It's the Wagon Wheel at Big River. And

song originally written by Bob Dylan, or the Rock Me Like a Wagon Wheel. One of the guys from the old Crow Medicine Show added to it and turned it into a hit record for them and for Darius Rucker. That's the Wagon Wheel, 6 minutes past nine. Now, his lady would have been 78 today, Olivia Newton-John. Yep, she would have been 78 years old. It's just a bit of a shame that she passed away in 2022 at the age of 73, an advocate for breast

0: Should have been 78 today, yep. Four-time Grammy Award winner, five number one hits, Olivia Newton-John, Deeper Than the Night. A 60s flashback now. Let's go to San Quentin Prison with Johnny Cash.
1: Well, my daddy left home when I was three, and he didn't leave much to Ma and me. Just this old guitar and an empty bottle of booze. Now, I don't blame him because he run and hid, but the meanest thing that he ever did was before he left, he went and named me Sue. Well, he must have thought that it was quite a joke, and it got a lot of laughs from lots of folks. Seems I had to fight my whole life through. Some gal would giggle and I'd get red, and some guy'd laugh and I'd bust his head. I'll tell you, life ain't easy for a boy named Sue. Well, I grew up quick and I grew up...

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How do you do? How are you gonna die? Yeah, that's what I told him.

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I tell you, I fought tougher men, but I really can't remember when. He kicked like a mule and he bit like a crocodile. I heard him laugh and then I heard him cuss, and he went for his gun and I pulled mine first. He stood there looking at me and I saw him smile. He said, son, this world is rough, and if a man's gonna make it, he's gotta be tough. And I know I wouldn't be there to help you along. So I give you that name and I said goodbye. I knew you'd have to get tough or die. And it's that name that helped to make you strong. Yeah. He said, now you just fought one hell of a fight, and I know you hate me and you got the right to kill me now, and I wouldn't blame you if you do. But you ought to thank me before I die for the gravel in your guts and the spit in your eye, cause I'm the that named you Sue. Yeah, what could I do? What could I do?

0: think about him now and then, every time I try and every time I win. And if I ever have a son, I think I'm gonna name him Bill or George, anything but Sue. I still ain't
1: that. Johnny Cash live in San Quentin Prison. That's the boy named Sue remembering Shel Silverstein. Would have been 96 this week. She was a poet, a singer, songwriter, a cartoonist, screenwriter, and an author of children's books as well. He wrote that song, Put Another Log on the Fire. And he wrote that one, of course, Boy Named Sue for Johnny Cash. There, bit of useless info on your Saturday. 13 past nine now, Saturday morning. Here's a song that went back to number one in the early 80s for the Hollies.

Back to 1988 when the Hollies were at number one on the UK singles chart with that one. The song was used on a UK TV beer commercial, originally hit in 1969, and actually featured a young Elton John on the piano. And of course, we used it in New Zealand as a recruitment advertisement for the police. 18 past nine now, Saturday morning, and we mentioned that Olivia Newton-John would have been 78 today. Someone else who would have been 78 today, Lynn Anderson. Of course, she passed away in Nashville, Tennessee in 2015. Here she is now listening to a country song on a Saturday morning. Remembering Lynn Anderson, Big River.

Paul Young and Italian singer Zucchero. Zucchero was 71 yesterday. Real name El Delmo Forniacciati. That's back to 1991. Senza una donna. 60 million records sold around the world on that one. It's 25 past 9 Saturday morning. 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

Kiwi classic. From the simple image, we're spinning through the magic land. It's 29 past nine now on your Saturday morning. Song sitting at number one this week in 1968, actually. It's this one. It's Mary Hopkin. Song originally released in 1962 by the Limelighters.

0: 1968, Mary Hopkin at number one on the singles chart in the UK with that one. She signed to the Beatles' Apple label after she appeared on the UK TV talent show Opportunity Knocks, and did pretty well with that one too. 26 away from 10 now for something completely different.
1: Solid gold hits. 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
0: Remembering John Bonham from Led Zeppelin, passed away today, 1980, at the age of 32, after a heavy drinking session.

啊啊！

Remembering John Bonham, the drummer with Led Zeppelin, passed away today in 1980 at the age of 32. He'd consumed 40 shots of vodka in 4 hours. During live sets, his drum solo on Moby Dick would often last for half an hour. The other guys went off stage and had a quick break. And regularly he used his hands, his bare hands. So, very, very talented drummer. What a shame that he went the wrong way. It's 20 to 10 now, Saturday morning. Here's No Mercy. What is-

Where do you go to, my lovely? No Mercy, they're a German band, but they've got three American singers. They were brought together in Germany by producer Frank Farian. Now, he founded the 1970s disco pop group Boney M, and of course, more famously, Milli Vanilli. Yeah, and Marty Clinton, the Sintron, the third from that band, 55 the other day. Quarter to 10 already, time's moving on. Country Muster's coming your way after 10 without Phil. Songsville, Phil's up in the Hockey Hangar at the music festival up there for the weekend, but we've got some good country lined up ready to go for you right throughout your country Saturday. Birthday today.

Brian Ferry, Roxy Music. Yeah, he's in his 80s. Only one, actually. Yeah.

0: Here come the Men in Black, Will Smith, on your Saturday morning. Of course, Will Smith having a birthday yesterday, 58. Of course, he's originally hip-hop duo DJ Jazzy Jeff and the Fresh Prince. And of course, that one from 1997, Men in Black, of course, from the Men in Black movie series. 7 minutes away from 10. Good morning.
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0: the smile on your face. Don't bring everybody down like this.
1: Song that went on to win Grammy Awards for both Record of the Year and Song of the Year in 1989, sitting at number one this week in 1988 on the US Singles Chart. Bobby McFerrin, the one-hit wonder, the first a cappella record to be number one. And Don't Worry, Be Happy Mom. 2 minutes away from 10, the Country Muster is coming your way next without Phil. Phil's away this weekend at the Hokianga Music Festival. But we've got some great stuff lined up and ready to go. In the meantime, here's Take That without Robbie Williams. Successful after Robbie Williams left the band, here's another one of their songs. Set It All, Saturday morning.

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1: As we head into our weekends of daylight saving changeover, clocks go forward tonight at bedtime. So don't be late for anything tomorrow. But we can expect a bit of rain today, and breezy west to southwesters as well. Temperatures sitting at around 16 degrees. 13 degrees is the anticipated low for overnight. It's still going to be a bit cloudy. Tomorrow, moving into some afternoon rain and blustery nor'westerly winds as well. 17 degrees is the high as well. Temperatures around at Tangawahine and Te Kopiru sitting 14 degrees at the moment, 13 at Tokatoka, 15 at Dargaville. 3 past 10 now, and I guess it's time for this.

morning to you on your Saturday morning. Phil's away this weekend. He's spending the weekend up around the Hokianga Harbour at the music festival up there. It's going to be a heap of fun. Lots and lots of really, really good entertainment up there. So it's worth a trip up the coast to go and spend some time there. But we've got lots and lots of good country coming your way right throughout the day here. Of course, and then there's the Irish tonight at 5 o'clock, and then Paul Hazel and Tim Rogers and Western Red all for tomorrow on your country weekend here at Big River. Let's get the music on now.

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0: Public notices are brought to you by Hammond's Law, the local law firm.
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